0: Wir sind der beste Sender ever. 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
1: 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Other things just make you swear and curse. 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

Your Persian eyes sparkle, your lips ruby blue, never speak a sound. And you are so gay with Parisian demands, you can run around. Your view of society screws up my mind like you'll never know. Lead me away, come inside, see my mind in

0: hinlassen. Der hat mit denen ja Songs auch eingespielt, aber der Blackie macht so fürchterliche Texte. 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
1: 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This stuff's great.
2: 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You do enough of this stuff and you can be
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4: Well, if it isn't the world-renowned Alex Rodman, the best manager money can buy.
5: You've got all the friends money can buy. You know damn well you're supposed to be in the studio tomorrow, and here you sit with these fucking leeches all around you. And if you don't stop this fucking debauchery, I'm leaving you. You got it? This little party is officially over. Get out! Everybody go!

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For our society is on the make.

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